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1: The person you've called is temporarily not available.

0: Super DJ Radio.
1: In the mix. Back to back, beat to beat. Come on, DJ. Hit me with another track.
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1: 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Come on, DJ. Hit me with another track.
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0: 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I'm Enrique Iglesias.
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2: 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I'm Ricky Iglesias.
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0: olyan DJ Simon stílusban.
1: Oh yeah, yeah, yeah, yeah, yeah, yeah, yeah, yeah, yeah, yeah, yeah, yeah.
2: I'm the D-E-V-I-L, the devil.

I'm the devil, I'm the devil, I'm the devil, I'm the devil, I'm the devil, I'm the devil, I'm the devil, I'm the devil, I'm the devil, I'm the devil, I'm the devil, I'm the devil, I'm the devil, I'm the devil, I'm the devil, I'm the devil, I'm the devil, I'm the devil, I'm the devil, I'm the devil, I'm the devil, I'm the devil, I'm the devil, I'm the devil, I'm the devil, I'm the devil, I'm the devil, I'm the devil, I'm the devil, I'm the devil, I'm the devil, I'm the devil, I'm the devil, I'm the devil, I'm the devil, I'm the devil, I'm the devil, I'm the devil, I'm the devil, I'm the devil, I'm the devil, I'm the devil, I'm the devil, I'm the devil, I'm the devil, I'm the devil, I'm the devil, I'm the devil, I'm the devil, I'm the devil, I'm the devil, I'm the devil, I'm the devil, I'm the devil,

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Welcome for Ranting, Ragamuffin. This is the Roughneck Things. This is the Roughneck Piece. This is the Roughneck Version. 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

This place is out of control. It's a place where booties bomb. It's a place where people stomp. This spot is hot and it's a magic thing. It doesn't matter if straight or gay. It doesn't matter.